0: 1383 Uncle Adams, respond medically at 62 North East. Last 20 Henry unit, go ahead.
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0: 1381, 6074, copy. Hello, email with a rapid heart rate. He had a recent heart attack 5 days ago, was discharged 2 days ago. They're not certain what his heart rate is currently, but it feels like it was too fast. 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
0: 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It's going to be for a 86-year-old male that's conscious and breathing, requesting a lift assist only.

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0: So many, I copy you responding to the medical aid at the fairgrounds. It's going to be for a female that might be having a medical issue, walking slow, slurring, eyes not reactive, keeps sitting on the floor. She's currently in front of the carousel wearing a red floral dress.

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0: 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Peeler, public assist, 22127 North Umpqua Highway. So one respond to public assist at 22127 North Umpqua Highway and Glide. Fire dispatch, last scene on standby. Go ahead.
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1: They reported the location as the carousel. I will give them a 12-4 to confirm.

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0: 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A deputy advised us that he is also unable to locate the female in the community building. She does have someone else with her. It sounds like she refused medical attention. He advised it is okay to stand down for now. If the deputy locates her, he will advise further.
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0: 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It's going to be a lift assist only. They advise that Morris will be on the mailbox.

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1: 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Low fluid intake and just found the bathroom, no longer on the floor.

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there, Middle Way, 3 rounds, 2110 Ferris Street, Mosburg. Hello, 1170, 1120 to respond to Middle Way at 2110 Ferris Street in Roseburg at the fairgrounds.

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1: 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Medical aid 2110 Ferrer Street, Roseburg. It's going to be for a 11-year-old female that is conscious. They're requesting medical to the entrance to the rides at the Pacific Hall.

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1: 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What about mob post 13 on 138 East in Roseburg?

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0: 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It's going to be a report of a single motor vehicle accident. Vehicles off the roadway into the rocks has rolled and is now on fire right between mileposts 12 and 13, closer to 13.

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It's a report of a white or gray primer car on fire. Everyone is outside of the vehicle, has not spread to the grass yet. They advise flames were coming from the trunk.

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1: 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We have a working vehicle fire. We'll be establishing 99 command. 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

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It's going to be for a female that's hysterically crying in a RAV4 behind the location. She's in the driver's seat, crying almost like she's in...

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0: Pretty there, Middle Grade, 1943, Northwest Lamont Avenue, Roseburg. Uncle Valley was responding to Middle Grade, 1943, Northwest Lamont Avenue in Roseburg.
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0: 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I'm going to call you to 1943 Northwest Lamont Avenue in Roseburg, across with Truce and Selwood. It's going to be for a 55-year-old female with upper abdominal pain. It's nauseated, warm, and sweating.
1: Fire
0: dispatch.
1: Fire is extinguished. We've got the mop up. No extension to the long limb.
0: 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I copy. The fire is extinguished. Now working on the mop up. 12-5 the rest.

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North Douglas Fire, respond for a public assist 359 4th Street, Yonkawa, crosses at Cedar and Birch at 19 Delta.

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0: 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Respond to a natural cover fire at 2771 Cleveland Hill Road in North.
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0: 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We'll be behind the house at the end of the driveway by the
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0: 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Be advised, we have a caller on the line advising the neighbor's house is almost on fire. 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
1: Preliminary Mid-Rate Ambulance on at the Rose Haven, 740 Northwest Hill Avenue, number 706A, Roseburg. Uncle Valley Ambulance respond to Medical Aid Ambulance on at 740 Northwest Hill Avenue, number 706A, in Roseburg to Rose Haven.
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1: I copy, fire is knocked down off of Bravo 20.

371, a copy responding to a medical ambulance on the road, 7740 North West Hill Avenue, number 768 in Westburg. This is going to be for a female with an inner spinal abscess, very adamant that she wants to go to the hospital and pain meds with uncontrollable pain.

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674, copy responding to the local ambulance, only at 1400 Northeast Rockaway Drive, number 208 in Roseburg, at the Oak Park Assisted Living. It's going to be for an 83-year-old female, cautious and breathing, is in a lot of pain, and possible shoulder is dislocated.

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Trailer, illegal burn, 587 Southeast Front Street Road. Illegal burn, 587 Southeast Ram Street, crosses Downey and Chinaberry, 2100 hours.

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0: 20101, I copy your responding. Caller reporting subject with a campfire down along the river near Zinchenko Rock. The address I have in files for that is 2000 Cow Creek Road. The caller did mention Lower Cow Creek.
1: Copy. And just confirming you page DFPA also.
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Area of Harvard and Barrett's iPhone crash notification. Sounded like movement originally in the background. Hearing some road noise. No voices.

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2: 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Nothing located at this time. 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

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I copy. You're en route medical aid, 223 Southwest Hart Avenue, crosses at Southwest Peach Lane, for a 9-year-old female, conscious, breathing, had a panic attack and was hitting her head, now complaining of pain on the left side of her head, dizzy, onset about 30 to 45 ago.

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0: 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Does the patient live in the Blue Ridge Apartments, or are they on 223 Hart?

regular above book assist 282 Eastern Avenue Southern. The 1631 respond for public assist fire alarm tripping 282 Eastern Avenue, crosses Willamette, North Umpqua, 0016.

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It's still chirping. 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
0: Well, we have an officer on scene. They were inquiring your ETA.
1: We're on high. Be there in 20 seconds.
0: I copy. You'll be on scene in about 20 seconds. 0040.

0: Fire dispatch unit is responding to Gaddis Park. Officer on scene advising that the fire is next to power lines and railroad tracks. We're going to advise the railroad company.
1: There, James. We have eyes on. Appears to be a small fire. We'll be taking it.
0: There was some static. I copy. You have eyes on. Appears to be a small fire.

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0: 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Be assuming Gettysburg Command. 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
3: 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I've got a fire that's running between the bike path and the railroad tracks. Please advise railroad. We'll be working on the tracks.
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1174, copy, you are in route medical aid, 3241 Page Road, crosses at Lynn Court and Seeing Waters. For a 79-year-old male, conscious, breathing, fell out of bed and hit his head. He's now nauseous. He is paralyzed from the nipples down. Unknown loss of consciousness. He fell within the last hour. No bleeding seen. 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

for a copy of your in-route medical aid. 142 Sunshine Road, apartment 308, crosses at North Umpqua Highway and Wild Iris. It's for a 24-year-old female. She's conscious, short of breath, very dizzy. She took a Plan B and had two alcoholic drinks within the last 3 to 4 hours. She's not complaining of any pain. Her arms feel cold. She's having difficulty holding a cup.

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It's for a 53-year-old male, conscious breathing. He's sitting by the semi-fuel pumps, complaining of chest pains, going through alcohol withdrawals. He should be wearing a tan shirt and green pants.

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2: En route, lift assist 2041 Oak Hill Road, crosses at Little Springs Road and Gross Lane. 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

6870, I copy. You're en route. 1631 also en route. Medical aid at McDonald's, 1379 West Central, crosses at Myrtle. It's a semi-responsive male sitting in a booth inside the restaurant. His head is hanging down by his feet. He's dropping all of his items. He is breathing. Unknown how long he's been there.

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The carbon monoxide alarm is sounding. 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Nobody's still inside. They'll wait outside for contact.

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0: 6871 is going to be en route to Seven Feathers.
1: 6871, you're responding for a female in her 30s, conscious and breathing, complaining of chest pain, and she'll be in medic room number 10.

6872, you're en route for a 52-year-old female, conscious breathing. She's vomiting, has diarrhea, this onset most of the night, and she said that she's feeling dehydrated. Third is about 6871. Dispatch 6871. Fire dispatch 6871.

0: tested the vodka last night. Now she's allegedly throwing up blood, not able to walk without falling down due to dehydration. They're also saying that they're overheating but refusing to take off their sweatshirt.
1: Okay, that's more obviously.

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6872 and 1333, you're responding to the Brookside Apartments, number 21, for an 81-year-old female conscious and breathing, down on the floor and not able to stand. She's been down for about half an hour, vomiting and not feeling well. 1172, respond for a medic lead to 2046 Castle Avenue in Roseburg. Crosses with Bourne and Carnes.

1172, you're responding for a 91-year-old male, conscious, breathing, complaining of midsection pain. He fell 2 weeks ago and still doesn't feel better.

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1176, you're en route for a 17-year-old female seizing. She is in a gold Camry that is parked in the lot. Has a history of seizures, but she is foaming at the mouth.

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We had a female call in on 911 saying she needed to go to the hospital. She sounded unsure. When asked what was going on, the female said, "Never mind," and hung up. No further information at this time.

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1: 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Let me talk with law enforcement.
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Umpqua Valley Ambulance, have a medical aid ambulance only at Umpqua Valley Care and Rehab, 525 West Umpqua Street, number 102A, crosses at Princeton and Harvard.

1631, you're en route for a male that is stuck in his wheelchair and needs help getting unstuck. He is in space number 113. You're en route for a 90-year-old male. He's conscious and breathing, has an infiltrated midline, requesting an ambulance.

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0: 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She's upstairs at the Red Barn complaining of foot pain and back issues. She has a cut on the bottom of her foot that is not bleeding severely, and she's asking that you use the door on the east side.
1: .371, copy en route.
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0: 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He's conscious and breathing, is detoxing, saying he feels like he is dying. 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
0: 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I copy that you're... The RPR drove through the area of a church location and could smell a strong smell of natural gas.

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She is conscious and breathing, complaining of shoulder pain, unknown age.

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6874, you are en route for a male in a wheelchair. He asked our PR to call, said something about diabetes. That is all the information I have on him. To get to the patient, you can go through the Rose Street Bridge, go down the bike path till it starts going downhill. Mel will be on the bike path in a wheelchair.

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0: 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To get to the patient, they said the Rose Street Bridge, if you go through that, you go down the bike path till it starts going downhill, male will be on the bike path.
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to C871. You're en route for a 47-year-old female, conscious and breathing, having chest pain that's radiating into her left arm. Stats are in the call. She is in the bedroom.

1176, you're en route to Johnny's restaurant for an older woman in her 80s that was choking. She coughed up whatever she was choking on, but she needs disregard. 1176, you can cancel.

6875 here en route to the Cal-Am Village Assisted Living for a 95-year-old female. She fell and hit her head. She's not complaining of any pain or injuries. They would just like her checked out.

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1: Of the access of the Rose Street Bridge.
0: I copy. 1525. 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

0: 1171 here en route to the Rose Street Bridge. 1332 is out with a second patient requesting to be transported. I'm Claw Valley Ambulance. 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

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He is face down with labored breathing. 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
1: Hey, firm. Do you need an ETA?
0: Yeah, I see it on the screen. Break 1174, 1631. 1174 is 5 minutes out. 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Possible heat emergency, secondary to mess. Dispatch, can you copy 1631?
1: 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I did not copy the rest.
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units responding to Kent Creek. We have a burn pile that got away, traveling up the hill, catching trees on fire. They do have hoses on it to keep it from the house. The fire is approximately 100 square feet. It is moving up from the main house, moving up the hill towards the second structure. It's moving in the tall grass and timber up the hill.

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0: 1186 is arriving on scene. We got a working natural cover fire, approximately 2 acres, being driven uphill by the wind. We'll be establishing Kent Creek Command. We'll be out for fire attack.
1: I copy. On scene, working cover fire, 2 acres, estimated. Take your command, established. We'll be out for fire attack.

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command from 1060. 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